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0: God loves a cheerful giver. Have you thought about that word, cheerful? Hello, I'm Chuck Swindoll. In the Greek language, it's the term hilarios, from which we get our word, hilarious. And it is such an unusual word, it appears nowhere else in all the Greek New Testament. The sentence could literally be rendered, "For the hilarious giver, God prizes." And do you know why? Because the hilarious giver gives so generously. See, when the heart is full of joy, it is amazing how it causes the pockets to turn inside out. A joyful heart expresses itself in great-hearted generosity.
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0: 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God is already there. 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God has you in the palm of His hands. 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
0: 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Now, there's a verse in the book of John that I've overlooked in the past. It's in the account of the Lord's Supper. And John tells us that Jesus loved his disciples to the end. He loved them with total fullness and completeness. You see, there's no greater love than the love of Jesus. His love is perfect, complete, and full. I hope you're encouraged when you remember the love of Jesus never gives up on you. His love for you never fails. His love for you never ends. 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

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One thing is for sure. The freedom in Christ is the ultimate freedom, now and forevermore available to all who call on His name. 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

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Others didn't care that much about. 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

0: God loves a cheerful giver. Have you thought about that word, cheerful? Hello, I'm Chuck Swindoll. In the Greek language, it's the term hilarios, from which we get our word, hilarious. And it is such an unusual word, it appears nowhere else in all the Greek New Testament. The sentence could literally be rendered, "For the hilarious giver, God prizes." And do you know why? Because the hilarious giver gives so generously. See, when the heart is full of joy, it is amazing how it causes the pockets to turn inside out. A joyful heart expresses itself in great-hearted generosity.
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0: 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It says, "Seek the Lord and His strength. Seek His face continually." Now, life is hard, and it's easy for us to feel defeated. It's easy for us to feel forgotten, but we are not forgotten. God is strong, and when we belong to Him, He promises to give His strength to us. When life feels like it's spinning out of control, my friend, remember, in your weakness, God is strong. Let's look to Him and seek His strength. Let's walk with courage, knowing He will help us in our time of need. 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
2: 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You can't herd cats.
3: Some things seem downright impossible. For instance, for you, that might be sharing your faith. Did you ever wonder what the disciples thought when Jesus told them to proclaim the gospel to the ends of the earth? They must have thought, no way. But God didn't expect them to do it on their own. Billy Graham.
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3: 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Click where it says, grow in your Christian faith. That's findpeacewithgod.net. And it's from the Billy Graham Evangelistic Association.
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0: You've heard the expression, an inch is as good as a mile. If a sprinter wins a race by an inch, the prize is no bigger than if he won by a mile. And if an archer misses the target by an inch, he might as well have missed it by a mile. He still loses the prize. Well, the New Testament talks about sin as us missing God's target of perfection. It doesn't matter if we hit the target most of the time and miss only some of the time. If we miss by an inch, we've missed by a mile. And that, my friends, is why we need a Savior. This is David Jeremiah, encouraging you to get on the road to new life. Discover God's salvation from sin on Route 66.
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was a troubled kid in and out of jail. When his daddy said, "This is the last time I'll pay bail," so he enlisted in the army and they sent him to Iraq. He was a different man.

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0: God loves a cheerful giver. Have you thought about that word, cheerful? Hello, I'm Chuck Swindoll. In the Greek language, it's the term hilarios, from which we get our word, hilarious. And it is such an unusual word, it appears nowhere else in all the Greek New Testament. The sentence could literally be rendered, "For the hilarious giver, God prizes." And do you know why? Because the hilarious giver gives so generously. See, when the heart is full of joy, it is amazing how it causes the pockets to turn inside out. A joyful heart expresses itself in great-hearted generosity.
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2: All this week, the week of September 15th through the 21st, is National Farm Safety and Health Week, and it is an important week according to this report from the USDA.
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5: Because accident, in most people's mind, means that there's nothing that could have been done to prevent it. 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
4: More information is available online at www.necasag.org. 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I'm Rod Bain reporting for the U.S. Department of Agriculture in Washington, D.C.
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2: 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That's your pearl of wisdom. You're on the farm, and I'm Ish.
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10: 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I'm Daniel Britt, here with a great cast of characters ready to get things started, like Kevin Williams.
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14: How you doing, Daniel?
10: Hey, Lauren Talley.
15: And the crowd goes wild.
10: Special guest Larry Gatlin, our soft feminine side, Tori Taps.
15: That would be me. That would be me.
10: And Bill Gaither himself.
9: That's right. And my guests today have their shoulders squared back and they're ready to sing.
16: Bill, let's get this whole thing going before it falls on its face. Let's start with the homecoming friends. I dare you not to sing.

0: Well, it is that time once again where we have searched high and low, near and far, deep and wide, to find the perfect educational word for you to add to your vocabulary, make it part of your day-to-day use, and impress your friends. And today, the word is latitudinarian. Latitudinarian. Latitudinarian.
1: Okay, anybody know? Let me go ahead and get going with this one. Latitudinarian, you say?
2: Yes.
1: Well, let me tell you a little story. There was in the days of the Roman Empire a certain ruler named Denarian. Denarian ruled with an iron fist and a magnet. The very mention of his name brought terror. One day, during his summer break, Denarian was doing some work around the house when he realized he needed to make a repair that was much higher than he was. You see, he was a 4-foot man in a house with 12-foot columns. He sent a message by his carrier pigeon to his trusty sword bearer, who incidentally hated pigeons. The sword bearer called the cup bearer, and together they bore. Now, immediately after bearing, he called a next-door neighbor who owned a ladder, because it's always the next-door neighbor who has the ladder. And they said, take this ladder to Denarian.
3: Oh,
1: and there we go. That's the phrase is born. Right on that?
4: I am stunned. Well, actually, what it means is opinionated, as in most theologians are latitudinarian in their thinking.
1: I was so wrong. Tori.
4: So very wrong.
5: Here are the Martins.
6: He'll be holding his own.
1: Latitudinarian.
6: That's good.

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4: The weather here likes to keep us on our toes, ever changing. Yet, even as we always seem to be chasing that moving target of what to wear or how to plan, isn't it comforting to know our God never changes? 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

0: Larry, it's good to have you here today. You and I go clear back to 1954 at the Dallas Sportatorium, or 54.
1: Yeah, somewhere in there.
0: Yeah.
1: Or 7 or 8. Yeah. The all-night singing, Frank Stamps of Stamps Music School, when all that. And actually, it was probably more like 60. Anyway, it's your show. 54 is perfect. But, you know, we looked forward to those. I went to the music school. Vidette Polk was my my class instructor.
0: People don't name their kid Vidette anymore.
1: No, really. Vestal's about as close as they got to Vidette. But, you know, learn to read shape notes, what little sight reading I can do. And then they had the big all-night singing at the Sportatorium. And that's the first time I remember seeing you and Gloria and Danny. And you brought out, sang those wonderful songs. So when did you start? When was the big one? I mean, you've had a couple of big ones. When? What year? Because that's when y'all were. Yeah. That's how we'll be able to peg it a little close, more closely.
0: At that point, I think in the 50s, we were still singing Mosey Lister and Stuart Hammond.
1: Well, that's why I think it was later, because it was after my 13th. It was the summer of my 13th birthday.
0: It could have been.
1: So, yeah, it was 61 or so. Yeah.
2: I feel like I'm watching Grumpy Old Men.
1: You are. Yeah. Deal with it. Rich, grumpy old men.
0: At any rate, then we reconnected probably about 20 years ago or so, and started writing. Listen, writing with this guy is a whole lot of fun. Songs like Greatly Blessed and Highly Favored. And I thought getting older would take a lot longer than it did. It seemed like the day before yesterday, I was just a little snotty-nosed kid.
2: And that haven't changed much, have they?
3: No.
4: I thought getting older would take a lot longer than it did. Seemed like day before yesterday, I was just a little snotty-nosed kid in that patch of hair that I had back there. It went away and hit. Yeah, I did. But I thought getting older would take a lot longer than it did.
5: And what about the song you guys wrote, Yes?
0: Yeah.
5: Yeah. No, yes. No,
1: yes. Yeah, that would have been, yeah. I say, yeah, whatever you want me to.

0: versus, yeah,
1: Why sure?
2: But one of the most recent tunes that we have done is on this new project.
3: Oh, which, that's a good song.
2: Which I think, Daniel, you're going to play, aren't you?
3: Yeah.
2: And it's one of the few songs that I sing solos on.
4: Oh. Yeah.
3: And it's really good.
2: Yeah.
3: It's
2: really the morning good. Came so early, it even took the sun by surprise. Mm. It's called Make the Morning Worth the Midnight. Everybody out there has had midnights that you think never going to end. I can remember the night that I heard the clock strike 11 and 12, and I thought, well, I'll be asleep by then. I heard it strike 1, 2, and I'm still awake, 3, worrying about a problem I didn't think would go away. Clear to 6 o'clock, and 6:30, I got up. I've only had one night like that in my whole life. And got up at 6:30 and wrote down all the stuff I was worried about. And I think I gave it to the Lord, and I think he took it.
3: Mm-hmm.
2: You know? Mm-hmm. But the song is Make the Morning Worth the Midnight. And that is a Larry Bill compilation.
0: It is. But you were the nexus of that. We were sitting, and yes, you talk about yes. That was the day y'all were doing the vocal overdubs, you and the Gaither band, vocal band, and Gordon was in there helping them. And we were, yeah, and y'all doing the harmonies. And I kind of, okay, help me. I have trouble with lay, lie, laid, okay. Dove, dive, dove, have divin. I have divin on the divan. I lay down.
2: Yeah.
0: Is that right?
2: That's intransitive, and that's true. Yeah.
0: Who's intransitive?
5: does that mean the bus broke?
2: No. It lay is intransitive. I lay on the on
0: okay.
2: The
0: I lay
3: stimulating talk.
0: Down.
2: Yeah. And if you've laid an egg, which you haven't,
0: true.
2: It has a direct object. Then it would be laid an egg.
0: On the altar.
6: Let's all go diagram some sentences now.
4: Okay. Is this the word of the day segment?
3: It's gerund.
0: I lay down on that couch in the control room. I said, I'm going to just get me a little nap here while you're... And Bill, you said something to the effect, well, you didn't sleep much last night? Mm-hmm. And I said, no, the midnight madness got me again. Mm-hmm. And that's when you said, yeah, the key, the secret to the Christian life and to victory is that the mornings are worth the midnight.
3: Yeah.
0: I went and sharpened me a pencil because you were busy.
5: Mm-hmm. That's right.
3: And Bill and Larry are very similar in the fact that I'm trying to get some work done. I'm working on vocals, and I got one of them pulling on me going, hey, I got this idea for another song. That's great. Can we just finish what we're doing right now? No. I need you to hear this right now.
2: So here's the song, okay? The morning came so early that it even took the sun by surprise. I hadn't slept since midnight. The night was so dark. There were no stars to even pierce the blackness of the skies. I spent the time in misery. So, Lord, can you undo this broken, tangled mess I've made? My foolish choices too. Lord, please make the morning worth the midnight. I'm counting on you.

that bitter cup of sorrow, and you drank them down as if they were your own. So, Lord, I know you've been there. You know the pain I'm going through. So who am I to try to tell you what to do? Could you make the morning worth the midnight? I'm counting on

0: count on you. The morning came so early. It even took the sun by surprise.
1: And that was the Gaither Vocal Band with Make the Morning Worth the Midnight. Wow.
2: Homecoming Radio, back with a bunch of really fun people to be around. And I'm sitting here at the table with Larry and Bill, and we just talked about a tune they wrote called Make the Morning Worth the Midnight. We're going to play another Bill and Larry Wayne song. This is a tune we cut a few years ago, and it's very similar music-wise to a big Larry Gatlin-penned song, All the Gold in California. So the crowd knows it immediately when we start singing it. They know the music. Talk about writing Greatly Blessed.
3: Phone call from Larry, and I said, Larry, how are you doing? To which he said,
4: Bill, I'm a greatly blessed, highly favored, imperfect, but forgiven child of God. To which you said,
3: let's write it.
4: Yeah. I said, why do you think I called you? I said, I ain't the gospel songwriter of the century. I hadn't been the songwriter of a week. Well, you know what? It just dawned on me, and I'm serious as we're discussing this. I got that saying, part of it, from, there's a wonderful gentleman named Nito Cobain. Nito is a he's now the president of High Point University. Mm-hmm. Was a wonderful motivational speaker. Came to America with $25 from Yugoslavia, somewhere in Europe, and made a living. And he used to say, greatly blessed and highly favored. Mm-hmm. He did. And so somebody, and I started saying that every now and then. Well, somebody asked me one time, how are you? And I said that and added the little deal because I realized greatly blessed and highly favored is one thing. That's only part of the story. Mm. You know, if you're being honest, you know, if you're doing like Mr. Hemingway said, get up every morning and write one true sentence. Mm-hmm. One true sentence is greatly blessed. That's only half the sentence. The rest of it is imperfect.
2: Yeah.
4: That's only part of it.
3: But
4: forgiven.
3: But forgiven.
4: Woo, hallelujah. That's where the joy. So yeah, it was a trick. It was a trick. I knew you'd like it.
2: Well, so do the fans. Here's the Gaither Vocal Band, Greatly Blessed, on Homecoming Radio.
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0: Glad you're with us today here on Homecoming Radio. We're having a big old time.
1: Oh, yeah. Hey, fun.
0: Man, this is such a killer song. Back in 1989, the people at St. Jude gave Randy Owen and the group Alabama an opportunity to help them with a fundraiser. 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
2: Wow. 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
0: And this song kind of helped get a lot of that started. 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
1: That song really means a lot to all of us who have had children affected by different illnesses. And Gordon mentioned St. Jude Children's Research Hospital just a moment ago. My middle stepson actually is a patient at St. Jude right now. He has battled a brain tumor for the past 2 years, and now he's in outpatient care at St. Jude. And the work that they do is unbelievable. The families don't have to pay a dime for the medical care, and it's just a God thing the way that it's all orchestrated. So for those of you who support St. Jude and love that song, Angels Among Us,

0: I'm Sandy Patty.
1: Hey, buddy. 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
4: Here's Karen Peck in New River.

0: That was Karen Peck and New River.
1: And here's a promise we can hold on to. Be still and know that I am God. I will be exalted among the nations. I will be exalted in the earth. And that's straight out of Psalms 46.
0: Hi, I'm Bill Gaither. You know, for decades now, Gloria and I have had the

0: That was Karen Peck and New River.
1: And here's a promise we can hold on to. Be still and know that I am God. I will be exalted among the nations. I will be exalted in the earth. And that's straight out of Psalms 46.
0: Hi, I'm Bill Gaither. You know, for

0: That was Karen Peck and New River.
1: And here's a promise we can hold on to. Be still and know that I am God. I will be exalted among the nations. I will be exalted in the earth. And that's straight out of Psalms 46.
0: Hi, I'm Bill Gaither. You know, for decades now, Gloria and I have had the joy of talking with some of our close friends and lifelong influences on camera and on stages worldwide. 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

0: Oh, and one of the reasons we are is because we got Mr. Larry Gatlin in the room with us.
1: Larry.
2: Hey, bud, how are you?
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2: Thank you. I would respond more, but during the break, Bill said I was talking too much. Back to you in the booth, Kirk.
0: Well, you're the big brother of the Gatlin brothers, and I just love what you guys bring to a song. Like this one here, Heartbreak Ridge and New Hope Road.
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3: 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Oh!

0: The Gatlins with, man, what a great song. 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
1: Thanks, Gordon.
2: Letters. I love those letters. We get your letters every day.
1: Friends like you are so encouraging when they check in with notes like these.
3: This one says, I'm a paramedic and I commute 60 miles to and from work every day. I hear you on the satellite and your songs and laughter lift my spirit. I often have a mini praise session while I'm driving. Thanks for sharing your love and the love of Jesus. That's from Martha.
4: My husband listens to you every night, loves your program. He walked away from the Lord some years ago, but your show is the first sign I've seen that he wants to come back, and I'm believing he will. And so thank you for that note of encouragement to us, and we'll keep doing what we do.
5: Marty from Arkansas says, Dear Bill and friends, thank you. You are such a blessing to my life. I live alone now. And the Lord uses you to help keep loneliness and despair away. Truly, you lift my heart. May God richly reward all of you.
6: Larry, what did your golfer friend say the other day about little deeds of kindness? What was that sentence?
1: I had a conversation with Mr. Arnold Palmer one night many years ago. I had only met him one time for about 3 minutes on a practice tee. It had been 2 years earlier. And accidentally, one night, we got actually a blizzard came through Florida, and the brothers and I were in South Florida and couldn't get home. So we had some friends who had a condo there at down in Orlando at Bay Hill. And I was sitting out on the bank of this little creek with a guitar, kind of fiddled, diddling around. And in came this car and parked, and Arnold Palmer got out of the car, opened the truck, and started unloading groceries.
4: Wow.
1: I'm not talking about Bill Gaither. I'm talking about Arnold Palmer doing groceries.
0: Yeah, Bill doesn't unload his own groceries.
1: I understand. So I walked over there, and I said, Mr. Palmer, how are you? And he said, Larry, how are you? How are Steve and Rudy, the brother? We'd met him one time for about 3 or 4 minutes. So I was impressed by and humbled and honored by that. And we started talking, and I told him about years past when I got a little too full of myself and would say things and wouldn't exactly do the right things. With the fans, you know, sometimes you're tired and you don't want to sign another autograph. And he signed every one of them. He said, you have to realize something. He said, meeting you may be the very most momentous moment. From the Department of Redundancy Department, the most momentous moment of their life. He said, it really doesn't take much to make somebody's day.
6: Mm-hmm. Mm. I love that line. Mm. It really doesn't take much to make somebody's day.
1: And I started the verse. I sent it to you. A kind word, maybe a smile, pat on the back every once in a while to help some weary pilgrim on his way.
5: That's good.
1: It just don't take much to make somebody's day.

0: about that little ditty?
1: Mm. Take it, Bill. You're good with choruses. He touched me.
2: And that's how songs are born. You know, the Ten Commandments are very important in all of our lives, but one commandment especially, thou shalt not have any other gods before me, is a very, very important commandment. And that's tough in this day and time. I'll worship only at the feet of Jesus, his cross alone, my holy grail. Listen.

0: 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It is still very, very important. 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
0: And as old Jake Hess would say, Bill, things will either get better or get worse or stay about the same. There's not much we can do about it. We'll see you next time. Bless you.
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0: here we are. Yes, get up. That's what I hear. That's what I hear every day. Get up.
1: Or if we're taking a nap sometimes.
0: Yeah, sometimes, you know, you got to have a nap like in the afternoon on a Sunday.
1: And you know, I never was one to take a nap, but now I'm like, what time is it on Sunday afternoon? Is it about, 2 o'clock?
0: Yep. Yep. Out like lights. But, hey, we're up early in the morning to hang out with all of you because we love spending this time playing you the best in Southern gospel music. All morning long, we've got the weather coming up. We've got Hope for Him. And today, it's the Southern Gospel Artist of the Week with Shelly. So stay tuned. Who do you want to kick them off with, Shell?
1: The Wisnets, Worth Calvary.

0: Woo, hot and then hotter and then a little hotter. That's kind of been our weather recently. Shell Bell, what are we going to be looking like on this Wednesday here in southeastern North Carolina?
1: 89 degrees is going to be the high today. Some clouds throughout the morning, but no rain, no thunderstorms. And tonight the low is going to be 71 with very clear skies.
0: Okay.
1: Tomorrow will be 91 degrees, again sunny out. The low will be 74.

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1: Not that way. Get back here.
2: Oh, Jebediah, I already told you. You can't herd cats.
3: Some things seem downright impossible. For instance, for you, that might be sharing your faith. Did you ever wonder what the disciples thought when Jesus told them to proclaim the gospel to the ends of the earth? They must have thought, no way. But God didn't expect them to do it on their own. Billy Graham.
4: By every rule of the book, it was impossible to do what they were told to do, except for one thing, the power of God that came in mighty power on the day of Pentecost, the Holy Spirit.
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0: and who will it be? So I don't pick these, okay? Music News doesn't pick these each week. Matt, Jeff, none of us pick the Southern Gospel Artist of the Week each week. It is up to Shell Bell. So, Shelly, surprise us all. Who is the Southern Gospel Artist of the Week on Hope Radio?
1: Scotty Inman.
0: All righty then.
1: This week, yeah.
0: Cool.
1: Music runs through Scotty Inman's veins.
0: Yeah.
1: He is a second-generation vocalist, which, if you think about it, if you come from a music, what do they say, a musically inclined family,
0: yes,
1: it's generational.
0: That is
1: like
0: true.
1: Like yours.
0: Yep, that is true.
1: Grandmothers, grandfathers.
0: Mm-hmm.
1: His music is actually known around the world, which he said it allows him to share the message of Christ on stage.
0: That is
1: through
0: great.
1: His singing, the messages of faith, family, and his life. He said it's woven deep into his lyrics. He's a four-time BMI award-winning singer and songwriter.
0: Oh, wow.
1: He's also a 2024 Singing New Artist of the Year.
0: That's cool.
1: Which really, he's making his own path in his own right, as far as I'm concerned.
0: Yeah.
1: So everyone listen to Scotty Inman.
0: Absolutely. And speaking of Scotty, here he is on Hope Radio. Hope in the Morning with Kevin and Shelley.

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0: 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And here's a little bit of Psalm 98, verse 1.
1: Sing to the Lord a new song, for he has done marvelous things. His right hand and his holy arm have worked salvation for him.
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0: The Lord uses all kinds of ways to come through for us. And one of the ways that we know, because we hear from so many folks like you, that the Lord comes through for folks is when they hear, when you hear an encouraging word, a word from the Lord, something specific in a song that God has taught us. 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
0: And when you do that, Shelly and I and Jeff and Matt and the whole team will download onto your phone. 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Shelly and I were in the mountains on the top of a mountain. 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

0: You know, I've got to talk again, say praise about the church.
1: Oh, okay.
0: Yes. Well, we just had somebody join the church, a new member. She's just a wonderful person.
1: She's been family for a long time, though.
0: Yeah. We're so excited, though, that she's decided to join the church.
1: Yeah, and you know, I'm going to just throw this out there. Joining a church is kind of different. The paradigm is kind of different now than it used to
0: yes,
1: be. What
0: that's
1: it means
0: right.
1: to be a member of a church. And I think culturally, if I can say it right, I think a lot of folks think, well, the church I go to is the church I'm a member of. But it does make a difference when we join a church, not just go to it and call it our home, but when we officially join. And of course, as a believer, when we've trusted Jesus as Savior, we are automatically a member of God's church.
0: Yes.
1: But to be a member of a local church, it's a big deal. And I think we're going to find out more and more that it's probably more important than we thought. Just as far as identifying with a group of folks that love God, love people, and love His Word. I think that it makes a difference when we say, this is the place that I have decided and I want folks to know to use my gifts. And to invest my life and my time and my talents and all these things, I think it does make a difference. So if you're not a member of a church, but you go to a church and you are fed there from God's word and you love the people and they love you, consider joining that church officially and officially become a part of that family. Not sure why we got on that, but it's a good thing. I think it's a good thing. It really is. Hey, we got the weather coming up for you. Shell's going to be sharing her choice for Southern Gospel Artist of the Week. So stay tuned. Here's the Kingdom Air right here on Hope in the Morning on Hope Radio.
2: I drove down the road to a church for some preaching one Sunday evening. I sat down in a pew on the back row, thinking the preacher wouldn't see me. He laid the gospel out, and there was no doubt I wasn't living like I was.

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0: hot and then hotter and then a little hotter. That's kind of been our weather recently. Shell Bell, what are we going to be looking like on this Wednesday here in southeastern North Carolina?
1: 89 degrees is going to be the high today. Some clouds throughout the morning, but no rain, no thunderstorms. And tonight the low is going to be 71 with very clear skies.
0: Okay.
1: Tomorrow will be 91 degrees, again sunny out. The low will be 74.

0: 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And make no mistake, His plan is so much better than my plan.
1: Joy Time, an encouraging word from God's Word with Dr. Joy.
0: When things don't go my way, I'm prone to be impatient and disappointed. What about you? During those times, I need to remember that behind the scenes, God is working out His perfect plan. Although I can't always see what He's doing, my heart can trust in Him because His Word tells me He's working out something good. Life is full of ups and downs, and when you're feeling down, I hope you find encouragement knowing God has not forgotten about you. Ecclesiastes says, God has made everything beautiful in its time. So try to be patient, my friend, and give Him time to work out His beautiful plan. 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

0: and who will it be? So I don't pick these, okay? Music News doesn't pick these each week. Matt, Jeff, none of us pick the Southern Gospel Artist of the Week each week. It is up to Shell Bell. So Shelly, surprise us all. Who is the Southern Gospel Artist of the Week on Hope Radio?
1: Scotty Inman.
0: All righty then.
1: This week, yeah.
0: Cool.
1: Music runs through Scotty Inman's veins.
0: Yeah.
1: He is a second generation vocalist, which if you think about it, if you come from a music, what do they say, a musically inclined family,
0: yes,
1: it's generational.
0: That is
1: like
0: true.
1: Like yours.
0: Yep, that is true.
1: Grandmothers, grandfathers.
0: Mm-hmm.
1: His music is actually known around the world, which he said it allows him to share the message of Christ on stage.
0: That is
1: through
0: great.
1: His singing, the messages of faith, family, and his life. He said it's woven deep into his lyrics. He's a four-time BMI award-winning singer and songwriter.
0: Oh, wow.
1: He's also a 2024 Singing New Artist of the Year.
0: That's cool.
1: Which really, he's making his own path in his own right, as far as I'm concerned.
0: Yeah.
1: So everyone listen to Scotty Inman.
0: Absolutely. And speaking of Scotty, here he is on Hope Radio. Hope in the Morning with Kevin and Shelley.

You hear lots of talk these days about liberty, sacrifice, and that freedom isn't free. One thing is for sure. The freedom in Christ is the ultimate freedom, now and forevermore available to all who call on His name. And that's our goal here with every song we play on Hope Radio.

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0: The Siler family.
1: Yeah, that's that was a new one from them maybe about a month ago. And they got some other music online. You can go check them out. The Siler family.
0: Got a lot of new artists out now.
1: Yeah, we really do.

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0: God gives good answers. I like that song.
1: Yeah, he does. He does. Karen Peck and New River. Here's some Gold City. Rise up. Hope Radio. Hope in the Morning with Kevin and Shelley.

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not once brag of perfection. Some days I take stumbling spells, but I ask the Lord for correction, and that ocean of grace never fails. I owe him my deepest devotion. I'm washed in his blood and I'm free. His mercy and grace fills that ocean. Now my guilt

0: Well, you know what's coming up.
1: 4th of July
0: stuff. Yes.
1: It is. It is. I think, what, Saturday is 4th of July?
0: Yes. I can't even believe it's already here.
1: I know. I can't either. It was just April, just, you know, it seemed like a couple of weeks ago. And now, I mean, VBS is done.
0: I know. That was
1: Yeah. And then, boom.
0: That seemed like
1: 4th of July. It's just flying. It's flying. Hey, there's a lot of stuff going on 4th of July weekend. Specifically, you've got the Wilmington 4th of July celebration downtown at Riverfront Park. They do the fireworks over the battleship, but the best place to see them, I have found, is in downtown Wilmington. Also, there's a 4th of July celebration at Camp Lejeune, and that's going to be put on by USAA. And also, North Carolina 4th of July Festival in Southport. I've been to that parade. I actually sang down there, man, when I was like 18 years old.
0: Oh, wow.
1: But it's a beautiful thing. I mean, if you want to go back in time to what seems like the 1950s or so, and a small town 4th of July parade, it is beautiful down there. Check that out. And also, a bunch of other events going on. So just go to yourhoperadio.com, yourhoperadio.com for more information.
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1: I just want to let you know you guys bless my soul every day. Keep up the good work.
0: Hope Radio. Good music. Good news. Good God.

0: and who will it be? So I don't pick these, okay? Music News doesn't pick these each week. Matt, Jeff, none of us pick the Southern Gospel Artist of the Week each week. It is up to Shell Bell. So, Shelly, surprise us all. Who is the Southern Gospel Artist of the Week on Hope Radio?
1: Scotty Inman.
0: All righty then.
1: This week, yeah.
0: Cool.
1: Music runs through Scotty Inman's veins.
0: Yeah.
1: He is a second-generation vocalist, which, if you think about it, if you come from a music, what do they say, a musically inclined family,
0: yes,
1: it's generational.
0: That is true.
1: Like yours.
0: Yep, that is true.
1: Grandmothers, grandfathers.
0: Mm-hmm.
1: His music is actually known around the world, which he said it allows him to share the message of Christ on stage.
0: That is
1: through
0: great.
1: His singing, the messages of faith, family, and his life. He said it's woven deep into his lyrics. He's a four-time BMI award-winning singer and songwriter.
0: Oh, wow.
1: He's also a 2024 Singing New Artist of the Year.
0: That's cool.
1: Which really, he's making his own path in his own right, as far as I'm concerned.
0: Yeah.
1: So everyone listen to Scotty Inman.
0: Absolutely. And speaking of Scotty, here he is on Hope Radio. Hope in the Morning with Kevin and Shelley.
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0: Sometimes a family pet may stop eating and spend an unusual amount of time sleeping or resting. Our tendency is to make them better with remedies. But animals seem to know instinctively that the first thing, and often the best thing to do, is to rest and wait for healing to come naturally. Now, I'm not suggesting that we shouldn't take our pet to the vet. Rather, that we might imitate them when we are feeling out of sorts. Instead of trying to fix our problem with activity, perhaps we need rest. To grow quiet enough to hear God's still, small voice speaking to our heart. This is David Jeremiah encouraging you to get on the road to new life. Discover God's still, small voice on Route 66.
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0: hot and then hotter and then a little hotter. That's kind of been our weather recently. Shell Belt, what are we going to be looking like on this Wednesday here in southeastern North Carolina?
1: 89 degrees is going to be the high today. Some clouds throughout the morning, but no rain, no thunderstorms. And tonight the low is going to be 71 with very clear skies.
0: Okay.
1: Tomorrow will be 91 degrees, again sunny out. The low will be 74.

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0: Todd and Rhonda Nealon singing about moments like these. And, you know, Shaw, I'm sure that a lot of us maybe sometimes look for the big moments with the Lord.
1: Sometimes it's those little moments that really count.
0: I think sometimes we look for like big events. We're looking for, you know, a light to just break through the clouds and come right down on us. And when you really think about it, just the smallest moment with the creator of all things, with God, that's an event in and of itself, no matter how small the moment may seem.
1: Here's Lauren Talley, I Believe.

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1: And here is the Kramers. I love this. So glad it's true. He remembers my sin no more. You're listening to Hope.

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0: sure is, and here we are.
1: Here we are again.
0: Yep, hanging out with you, playing you the best in Southern gospel music, because that's what we love to do. And how's your bag of candy doing over there, Shel?
1: This one's almost out.
0: So you guys missed it.
1: It's not me eating all of it, because I know I didn't.
0: You know, I'm just not sure that anybody listening right now believes that, Shel.
1: I know.
0: I mean,
1: I believe there are a little bit of candy thieves in here.
0: Listen, look, just
1: after I leave,
0: pick the bag up just so they can hear. I want y'all to hear what I hear the whole time. You know, y'all hear that? Yeah, that's what I'm hearing all morning long. And what that means is, it means Shelly's in the bag of candy.
1: I know, because you did tell me the other day, maybe you can get some containers to put that candy in.
0: Yeah, and then I'll say, Shel, we're about to go on the air. And you're like, okay, no problem. Mm-hmm. Yeah. As the peppermints and the Werther's butterscotches fall out of your mouth. Yeah. Here's the Graskles.

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0: Ooh, hot and then hotter and then a little hotter. That's kind of been our weather recently. Shell Bell, what are we going to be looking like on this Wednesday here in southeastern North Carolina?
1: 89 degrees is going to be the high today. Some clouds throughout the morning, but no rain, no thunderstorms. And tonight the low is going to be 71 with very clear skies.
0: Okay.
1: Tomorrow will be 91 degrees, again sunny out. The low will be 74.

0: Yeah!
1: Oh, come on.
0: Not that way. Get back here.
2: Oh, Jebediah, I already told you. You can't herd cats.
3: Some things seem downright impossible. For instance, for you, that might be sharing your faith. Did you ever wonder what the disciples thought when Jesus told them to proclaim the gospel to the ends of the earth? They must have thought, no way. But God didn't expect them to do it on their own. Billy Graham.
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3: 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Click where it says, grow in your Christian faith. 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And it's from the Billy Graham Evangelistic Association.
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0: and who will it be? So I don't pick these, okay? Music News doesn't pick these each week. Matt, Jeff, none of us pick the Southern Gospel Artist of the Week each week. It is up to Shell Bell. So, Shelly, surprise us all. Who is the Southern Gospel Artist of the Week on Hope Radio?
1: Scotty Inman.
0: All righty then.
1: This week, yeah.
0: Cool.
1: Music runs through Scotty Inman's veins.
0: Yeah.
1: He is a second-generation vocalist, which, if you think about it, if you come from a music, what do they say, a musically inclined family,
0: yes.
1: It's generational.
0: That is true.
1: Like yours.
0: Yep, that is true.
1: Grandmothers, grandfathers.
0: Mm-hmm.
1: His music is actually known around the world, which he said it allows him to share the message of Christ on stage.
0: That is
1: through
0: great.
1: His singing, the messages of faith, family, and his life. He said it's woven deep into his lyrics. He's a four-time BMI award-winning singer and songwriter.
0: Oh, wow.
1: He's also a 2024 Singing New Artist of the Year.
0: That's cool.
1: Which really, he's making his own path in his own right, as far as I'm concerned.
0: Yeah.
1: So everyone listen to Scotty Inman.
0: Absolutely. And speaking of Scotty, here he is on Hope Radio. Hope in the Morning with Kevin and Shelly.

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1: I would like to tell you, your radio station has helped me tremendously. 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

0: And just remembering Mac, when he would always say, when he, you know, Mac, those of, that do know or those that don't know, Mac was a pilot.
1: Yeah.
0: And he used to talk about all that time. But now look where he's at. He is above the clouds.
1: Yep. How about that?
0: He's on another level for sure.
1: Yeah, we actually talked about that and that song and him flying above the clouds. And great stuff. Here's Ponder Sykes and Wright. Jesus, hold your hand. You're listening to Hope in the Morning with Kevin.
0: And Shelley.
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you, Lord, and break your heart. If I know me, I could tell myself I'm

0: I know you.
1: Well, I know
0: he knows you.
1: Oh, you're talking about the Lord.
0: Yes.
1: Okay.
0: I know you, though. Yes, I do know you, though. As I pointed my finger at you.
1: Yes. Yeah. I know you.
0: Yeah.
1: Yes,
0: you know, well, when I point my finger at you, though, it's really never a good thing.
1: No, it's not a good thing. It's not a good thing.
0: You're usually in trouble.
1: Or when you say my whole name, that's really never, that's not good at all. That's not good at all.
0: Although I don't use your middle name that much.
1: Not that much.
0: But I will use the other name.
1: You mean the first and last name?
0: Yes.
1: Well, we've had a blast hanging out with you guys, and are you driving or am I driving? You're driving.
0: No, I'm driving because I got to drop you off.
1: Woo! Yay! Woo. All right. Well, look, you guys have a great day, and Shelley and I plan to be back here at O'Dark 36 a.m. to hang out with you again. Meanwhile, remember this, God loves you, and God has a plan for your life.
0: Talk to you later.

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Well, I am Jeff Lemon. A happy Wednesday. A happy first day of July. Thanks for hanging out with us today. 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

0: 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Hi, I'm Chuck Swindoll. Do you tell yourself of the glories of God? Do you remind yourself of the cost and the beauty of the cross? Do you give yourself a reminder of all the things you need to bring before the throne of heaven? Or do you grumble and complain? Compare yourself with others and defend, accuse and argue with yourself. Do you depress yourself when you talk to yourself? We hear a lot about being careful in choosing the words we say to another. Hey, let's remember to be careful in saying the right things to ourselves.
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He'll never stop being good. It's Sunday Drive on this Wednesday. Well, I am Jeff Lohman. Let's take a look at our forecast. Sunshine today, warm temperatures, highs near 90. Mostly clear tonight, lows in the low 70s. Sunshine tomorrow, highs in the low 90s. And the 4th of July weekend, Friday, Saturday, and Sunday. We have sunshine each and every day. High is going to be ranging from the mid to upper 90s for the 4th of July weekend. 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

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Makes for the best rise and shine experience on the Carolina coast.

You know, as we celebrate the 4th of July this weekend, we're reminded how much we value freedom. While we give thanks for the liberties that we enjoy as a country, as a nation, there's an even greater freedom available to every one of us, and that is the freedom found in Jesus. Freedom from guilt, freedom from fear, freedom from sin. This Independence Day, enjoy the celebrations. Cherish the time that you have with your family, and remember that the greatest freedom we'll ever experience is the life and hope we have through Jesus Christ.

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Hope Radio has greater vision if these walls could talk. First day of July on this Wednesday. I am Jeff Lohman. Of course, 4th of July this weekend. 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Love all these special deals as we celebrate our nation's birthday. Birthday number 250 this weekend for the 4th of July.

Whether it's the lazy days of summer at your house or a season of transitions and busyness, we're here for you with the right song at the right time. Hope Radio, filling your life with the good news of Christ.

Your Hope Radio, a good Wednesday morning, first day of July. I am Jeff Lohman. Go ahead and grab a cup of coffee, sit back and enjoy some great Southern gospel music. Right now, it's the Tallies on

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0: 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I understand. I know exactly how worry robs our lives of happiness and joy. But my friend, you don't need to worry about the future. God is already there. You don't need to worry about what might happen. God has you in the palm of His hands. When you and I belong to Jesus, we can stand on His promise that He will direct our steps. We can put our confidence in Him as we face the future. When worry creeps into your heart and mind, remember that God has a good plan for your life. Trust Him to direct your steps. He will lead you to exactly where you need to be. 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

0: 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Jason Crabb in Shallotte, August 7th. The Sampson County Gospel Sing in Clinton is coming up September 26th. And got a couple of tour dates with the Gaither Vocal Band in the area this fall. 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

Here comes the promise. It's 8th Street on this Wednesday. I am Jeff Lohman. 4th of July this weekend. And, of course, fireworks will light up the night sky on the 4th, reminding us just how even a small light can make a big difference. Jesus calls his followers to be that kind of light in the world. This holiday is a great reminder that our communities need more than bright displays. They need kindness, compassion, hope, and love. As you celebrate the 4th, look for simple ways to reflect the light of Jesus wherever you go.

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Hope Radio and the Tribute Quartet. And then, well, it's Oak Island's Beach Day today. They've got fireworks at the Oak Island Pier later tonight. Got fireworks on Friday night, Carolina Beach, Surf City. Fireworks on Saturday night, Wilmington, Camp Lejeune, Southport, Willard, Tabor City, and White Lake. And then we've got fireworks on Sunday night, Ocean Isle Beach. Going to be a great weekend celebrating our nation's independence. It's a big birthday this weekend, America's 250th birthday.

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First day of July. I am Jeff Lohman. It is the lunch hour. Thanks for hanging out with us today. Hope to encourage you with some of the best in Southern gospel music. Right now, it's Ernie Haas and Signature Sound on Hope Radio.

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0: Sometimes life hurts, but my friend, when your heart is broken, you can find encouragement by knowing Jesus loves you with an everlasting love. Now, there's a verse in the book of John that I've overlooked in the past. It's in the account of the Lord's Supper. And John tells us that Jesus loved his disciples to the end. He loved them with total fullness and completeness. You see, there's no greater love than the love of Jesus. His love is perfect, complete, and full. I hope you're encouraged when you remember the love of Jesus never gives up on you. His love for you never fails. His love for you never ends. 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

Joseph Habedank and the Church. Well, I am Jeff Lemon. A happy Wednesday, first day of July. It's the lunch hour, our forecast. Sunshine this afternoon, highs near 90, mostly clear tonight, lows in the low 70s. Sunny tomorrow, a little warmer, highs in the low 90s. And looking ahead for the 4th of July weekend, we got sunshine Friday, Saturday, and Sunday. Daytime highs, mid to upper 90s. 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

Calm Beyond the Storm, Justified Quartet. Lunch hour on a Wednesday afternoon. 4th of July coming up, a day filled with parades, cookouts, fireworks, time with people that we love. It's also a wonderful opportunity to pause and thank God for His many blessings. I mean, gratitude changes our perspective. As we celebrate the freedoms that we enjoy, let's remember that every good gift ultimately comes from the Lord. May this holiday weekend be filled with not only celebration, but with thankful hearts that recognize God's faithfulness every day.

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God gives good answers. It's Karen Peck and New River. Well, I am Jeff Lemon. Lunch hour on a Wednesday afternoon, first day of July. Of course, the 4th of July weekend this weekend, and there are a lot of 4th of July deals at various spots, various locations across our area. Things like Sonic and Firehouse Subs, Whole Foods, Dunkin', Burger King, even Subway. But probably my favorite has to be Krispy Kreme. Krispy Kreme is celebrating your patriotic spirit with a free original glazed donut for anybody who shows up wearing red, white, and blue. I would do that. I would do that in a heartbeat. Additionally, from July 2nd through 5th, you can get an original dozen for $2.50 when you purchase another dozen at the regular price. That's at Krispy Kreme. Celebrating the 4th, I could eat a dozen Krispy Kreme donuts. Is that not terrible? So a lot of great specials for us as we celebrate our... God gives good answers. It's Karen Peck and New River. Well, I am Jeff Lemon. Lunch hour on a Wednesday afternoon, first day of July. Of course, the 4th of July weekend this weekend, and there are a lot of 4th of July deals at various spots, various locations across our area. Things like Sonic and Firehouse Subs, Whole Foods, Dunkin', Burger King, even Subway. But probably my favorite has to be Krispy Kreme. 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Is that not terrible? 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

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So a lot of great specials for us as we celebrate our nation's birthday. Birthday number 250, by the way, on Saturday, Independence Day, from Hope Radio.

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Every promise made is a promise kept. It's Anthem Edition. On this Wednesday afternoon, it's the first day of July. I am Jeff Lohman. Thank you so much for hanging out with us today and being a part of our listening family. We hope we can encourage you today with some of the best in Southern gospel music. Right now, it's the Martins on Your Hope Radio.

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0: 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Hi, I'm Chuck Swindoll. Do you tell yourself of the glories of God? 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Do you depress yourself when you talk to yourself? We hear a lot about being careful in choosing the words we say to another. Hey, let's remember to be careful in saying the right things to ourselves.
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We got the Collinsworth family coming to Princeton July 30th. Jason Crabb in Shallotte August 7th. We've got the Sampson County Gospel Sing in Clinton September 26th. And a couple of tour dates with the Gaither Vocal Band in the area this fall. If you want more details on the concerts, log on to our website, yourhoperadio.com.

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It is so wonderful to hear how God works all things together for our good. When you give to Hope Radio, you are sharing the gospel to thousands upon thousands of people every single week. Picture the equivalent of full arenas and auditoriums hearing the gospel week after week, over and over. 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

Sports Radio, and that's who he is. That's 11th Hour. Well, I am Jeff Lemon. A good Wednesday afternoon. You know, the 4th of July, all about remembering our nation's story and the sacrifices that helped shape it. And as Christians, we also remember another story, the story of God's faithfulness through history and his love shown through Jesus Christ. You know, remembering where we've come from helps us appreciate where we are today. May this Independence Day remind us to celebrate God's goodness and to look forward with hope.

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Hope Radio, it's Southbound and Nothing. 4th of July weekend coming up. A lot of fireworks to help us celebrate all across southeastern North Carolina. Starts tonight, Oak Island. They're having their Oak Island Beach Day today. They got fireworks coming up tonight. Then we got fireworks on Friday night, Carolina Beach and Surf City. Got fireworks on Saturday night, Wilmington, Camp Lejeune, Southport, Willard, Tabor

Hope Radio at Southbound and Nothing. 4th of July weekend coming up. A lot of fireworks to help us celebrate all across southeastern North Carolina. Starts tonight. Oak Island. They're having their Oak Island Beach Day today. They got fireworks coming up tonight. Then we got fireworks on Friday night, Carolina Beach and Surf City. Got fireworks on Saturday night, Wilmington, Camp Lejeune, Southport, Willard, Tabor City, and White Lake. And then also fireworks Sunday night, Ocean Isle Beach. So a lot of opportunities to check out fireworks over the next few days as we celebrate our nation's independence, July the 4th, this weekend.

Hope Radio at Southbound and Nothing. 4th of July weekend coming up. A lot of fireworks to help us celebrate all across southeastern North Carolina. Starts tonight. Oak Island. They're having their Oak Island Beach Day today. They got fireworks coming up tonight. Then we got fireworks on Friday night, Carolina Beach and Surf City. Got fireworks on Saturday night, Wilmington, Camp Lejeune, Southport, Willard.

with studios in coastal Carolina, broadcasting to the far reaches of the west coast of the USA and beyond. We thank God for you and the worldwide impact of Hope Radio. 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

Hope Radio. Well, we're getting ready for a big celebration of the greatest country in the history of the world, our 250th birthday in the United States of America. Oh, aren't you thankful to live in this great country? Well, let's see. Tonight, we're clear down to 71. Sunny tomorrow, up to 92. Friday, sunny, up to 95. And 4th of July weekend, sunny throughout the weekend, up to 97 July 4th. Sunday, up to 96.

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0: When life is stressful for me, and I don't know if I have the strength to keep going, there's a verse in 1 Chronicles that encourages my heart. It says, "Seek the Lord and His strength. Seek His face continually." Now, life is hard, and it's easy for us to feel defeated. It's easy for us to feel forgotten, but we are not forgotten. God is strong, and when we belong to Him, He promises to give His strength to us. When life feels like it's spinning out of control, my friend, remember, in your weakness, God is strong. Let's look to Him and seek His strength. Let's walk with courage, knowing He will help us in our time of need. 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

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Celebrating our freedom in Christ and freedom to live out our faith in the land that we love. 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
0: 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Good news. Good God.

That is brand new from the Kingsmen when Sunday morning dawned on Hope Radio. And today our scripture, Psalm chapter 33, verse 12. Blessed is the nation whose God is the Lord, the people he has chosen as his own inheritance. Lord.

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Nothing from Southbound on Hope Radio. Well, Oak Island is getting a head start on the fireworks. That's tonight at the Oak Island Pier. That is this evening. They're getting a head start. This Friday, Carolina Beach, fireworks by the sea, the Carolina Beach Boardwalk. And Friday also in Surf City at Southside Park. And then several going on the 4th. We'll talk about those as well in just a few moments here on Your Hope Radio.

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I Know It's You from Scotty Inman on Hope Radio. Well, let's see. We talked about a few of the fireworks celebrations kicking off early. And then on Saturday, July 4th, Riverfront Park near the Battleship in Wilmington. And then the USAA 4th of July celebration at Camp Lejeune. And then the North Carolina 4th of July Festival in Southport. That's always huge. And then on July 4th, the Willard Rocky Point area at the Willard Union Rescue Squad. Also July 4th in Columbus County in Tabor City at South Columbus High School. And then in Bladen County, the White Lake Fireworks, July 4th. And then Sunday, July 5th, at Ocean Isle Beach. Sunday, July 5th, Ocean Isle Beach.

0: Ah! Oh, come on!
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3: Some things seem downright impossible. 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They must have thought, no way. But God didn't expect them to do it on their own. Billy Graham.
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3: 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Click where it says, grow in your Christian faith. That's findpeacewithgod.net. And it's from the Billy Graham Evangelistic Association.
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My name's already there from the Inspirations on Hope Radio. Our 4th of July forecast will start with this evening mostly clear down to 71. Tomorrow, sunny and 92. Friday, sunny and 95. 4th of July, Saturday, sunny and 97. Sunday, sunny and 96. Then we finally get a chance of a shower or thunderstorm on Monday. High of 96. I was

You hear lots of talk these days about liberty, sacrifice, and that freedom isn't free. One thing is for sure. The freedom in Christ is the ultimate freedom, now and forevermore available to all who call on His name. And that's our goal here with every song we play on Hope Radio.

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That is a group called Phillips and Banks, a song called The Anthem on Hope Radio. And our scripture today, Psalm 33, verse 12. Blessed is the nation whose God is the Lord, the people he has chosen as his own inheritance.

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Hope Radio Overnight is here when you need us, with music to keep you company and soothe your thoughts. 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

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Ernie Haas's signature sound. That kicks off our 4 o'clock hour, and a great list of songs for you straight ahead. We'll start it off with the sold-out Quartets.

the mark 1,000 times, and somehow that would only be the start. If I know me, I could fail to trust you, Lord, and break your heart. If I know me, I could tell myself I'm better than the one who bowed their knees then went astray. Well, the fact is, I know me.

0: Sometimes a family pet may stop eating and spend an unusual amount of time sleeping or resting. Our tendency is to make them better with remedies. But animals seem to know instinctively that the first thing, and often the best thing to do, is to rest and wait for healing to come naturally. Now, I'm not suggesting that we shouldn't take our pet to the vet. Rather, that we might imitate them when we are feeling out of sorts. Instead of trying to fix our problem with activity, perhaps we need rest to grow quiet enough to hear God's still, small voice speaking to our heart. This is David Jeremiah encouraging you to get on the road to new life. Discover God's still, small voice on Route 66.
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Well, tonight we're mostly clear down to 71 and sunny and 92 tomorrow. Then sunny and 95 for your Friday. And 4th of July, Saturday, sunny and 97. Sunny and 96 for Sunday. And finally, a chance of showers and thunderstorms Monday afternoon, high of 90.

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That is the Siler family, No Threat in the Thunder, on Hope Radio. And I wish our golden retriever understood that. There's no threat in the thunder. And yeah, she gets really, really scared with thunder. And she always gets very scared for fireworks as well. So be praying for our golden retriever, Bonnie. She'll make it, though. She'll be all right. Today's scripture, Psalm 33, verse 12. Blessed is the nation whose God is the Lord, the people he has chosen as his own inheritance.

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not once brag of perfection. Some days I take stumbling spells, but I ask the Lord for correction, and that ocean of grace never fails. I owe him my deepest devotion. I'm washed in his blood and I'm free. His mercy and grace fills that ocean. Now my guilt

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Wings of Love, kicking off our 5 o'clock hour. Whatever you're doing today, whether you're very, very safely on the road home, or if you're already at home getting ready for a great evening, hey, let's enjoy some fantastic, encouraging Southern gospel music together on Hope Radio.

0: If you're someone who talks to yourself, be sure you're saying the right things, okay? Hi, I'm Chuck Swindoll. Do you tell yourself of the glories of God? Do you remind yourself of the cost and the beauty of the cross? Do you give yourself a reminder of all the things you need to bring before the throne of heaven? Or do you grumble and complain? Compare yourself with others and defend, accuse and argue with yourself. Do you depress yourself when you talk to yourself? We hear a lot about being careful in choosing the words we say to another. Hey, let's remember to be careful in saying the right things to ourselves.
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Mostly clear tonight, down to 71, 70, let's see, 92 tomorrow, and sunny. Sunny Friday, 95, 4th of July, Saturday, sunny, and 97. Sunday, up to 96, and sunny. So you see a pattern throughout the entire 4th of July weekend. Sunny skies. Finally, a chance of a shower Monday. Otherwise, sunny skies and a high of 96 for your Monday. 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

Todd and Rhonda Nealon for moments like these on Hope Radio. In our scripture today, Psalms chapter 33 and verse 12. Blessed is the nation whose God is the Lord, the people he has chosen as his own inheritance.

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Crank it up.

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Love them where they are from the Gaither Vocal Band on Hope Radio. Well, Oak Island is getting the 4th of July celebration started off early. Tonight at the Oak Island Pier. Fireworks for you. They are the early birds for your 4th of July celebration. Tonight at the Oak Island Pier. The Oak Island Beach Day.

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In our scripture today, Psalm 33, verse 12. Blessed is the nation whose God is the Lord, the people he chose as his own inheritance.

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